0: And now, an update from the MyComoxValleyNow.com newsroom.
1: I'm Wiley Henderson. It's a changing of the guard for Cumberland Fire Rescue. The local fire department has announced Fire Chief Mike Williamson is retiring after a 52-year career as a firefighter. The village says Williamson has navigated the demands of a growing community and made great strides to strengthen Cumberland Fire Rescue's capabilities. It adds his contributions will be remembered with gratitude for years to come. A retirement open house is being held on September 29th at Cumberland Fire Rescue Hall from 1 p.m. to 4 p.m. to celebrate his career and contributions. Carrie Lynn Findlay has resigned as leader of the BC Conservatives after weeks of turmoil and mounting calls from the caucus for her to step down. Our provincial reporter Emily Joveski has more.
2: Findlay says too much time and attention has been consumed by internal conflict, and she's stepping aside to avoid continued distractions from the party's work as opposition. Findlay says she remains a candidate in the Abbotsford Mission by-election. Her tenure as leader ends after less than 4 months. During that time, 10 MLAs have left the caucus, citing a lack of confidence in her leadership. Emily Joveski, Vista News, Victoria.
1: And Lorne Dirksen has been tapped as interim leader of the BC Conservatives after Findlay stepped down. The party's president, Mauro Francis, said in a statement Sunday that the party's board had accepted a recommendation from the caucus to appoint Dirksen as leader. Dirksen is the MLA for Cariboo Chilcotin and has served as deputy house leader and assistant deputy speaker for the Conservatives. Findlay stepped down Sunday after weeks of internal conflict, including the exodus of 10 MLAs from the caucus. And Canada's doctors are calling on parliamentarians to prioritize healthcare solutions as they return to Ottawa for the fall session. The Canadian Medical Association says every day that legislation sits unpassed in Parliament is another day Canadians are exposed to unnecessary harm. They say children's mental health, privacy, and personal safety online are under attack. Along with the Safe Social Media Act, they want to see the Connected Care for Canadians Act cross the finish line. The latter would allow health information to be securely accessed by patients and shared between providers.
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1: In sports, the Toronto Blue Jays continue their late season playoff push as they begin a three-game set today versus the Baltimore Orioles. The Jays are three games back of the final American League wildcard playoff spot and have only six games remaining on their regular season schedule. And on the gridiron, NFL Monday Night Football features the New York Giants versus the LA Rams. The Giants are at a 1-0 start to the season. The Rams are 0-1.
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1: Looking at your weather forecast, partly cloudy overnight, low 11. Sunny tomorrow, high 19. Rain Wednesday at a high of 16. Currently partly cloudy at 19 degrees.
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actual nightmare about the Lenny Kravitz Barbie doll last night. I like walked into a room and there were hundreds of them hanging from the ceiling like little bats. Gotta stop watching scary movies before bed, especially because this Kravitz Barbie is actually for a pretty good cause. Honoring men who have made a mark on culture. He's only the second male to ever get their own Barbie. Only other person, male, is LeBron James. I can't think of any other Barbies with tattoos, though, so I think we gotta get this Barbie.

0: has had horns. The symphony has horns. The we have devil horns. It's Max Metal Moment.
1: Today's metal moment peaked at number 32 on the Billboard charts. I'm shocked at that, actually, because it is an anthem. It took off thanks to the music video making MTV, and it became so iconic. Had the guy on the cover of the album breaking out of an asylum in a straitjacket to join the band and rock out on stage with them. Story says that they were huge fans of AC/DC, and they wanted to make a song that was simple, but could also pack some energy. And apparently this one went through a ton of changes to get it the tune we know today. Started out much slower, was much longer. I'm glad they made the cuts they did. It's your metal moment for today. Quiet Riot's band.

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Another Made and Played in Canada artist. That's 103 cubic inches. 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It's waiting for you. 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I have been noticing a lot of wildlife activity posts lately. I know it's the season, but yeah, you never really want to walk into one yourself, right? Bears, cougars, elk, and deer, they're all just a little bit more visible right now. So I'd just be making some extra noise on your dog walks for the next little bit. Bring a friend, you know?

0: Mason jars on the top shelf, full of shells you've collected from goose spit while walking your dog. 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
7: Hello, it's William Stringer, and I'm going to stick my neck out on this one. I've got an event that traditionally the Jet Nation might not necessarily love, but my mandate is to tell you what is going on, and I have a sneaky suspicion the Jet Nation might have a soft spot for what I'm about to tell you. So here goes. The Alan Jackson Experience is coming to Campbell River on Tuesday the 22nd of September. If you too have a soft spot for country music and of course this absolute pure 1,000,000% legend of a man, but you don't fancy a 3-day road trip or Comox to Vancouver, Vancouver to Toronto, Toronto to Nashville, try this instead. It's just 28 minutes up the road. The Alan Jackson Experience lead singer is Aaron Halliday. He is a 2-time ISSA Entertainer of the Year award winner, whatever that means, probably good. The show is described as a precise recreation of an Alan Jackson concert. He looks a lot like him, to be fair. The stage presence is the same, and you are going to get the absolute bangers. I mean, the older I get, that's always a tearjerker. Good time, and remember when. All of those, you're going to hear, probably. And he's going to be in Campbell River on Tuesday the 22nd at the Tidemark Theatre. For 98.9 Jet FM, I'm William Stringer, and that's what's going on.
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thing where I don't check the forecast until I'm already at work. And I think it's been helping because last time I saw this forecast, there was rain for our Monday. Today, not a drop. And it's looking like nothing until Wednesday as well. So I think my new trick works. I'm going to try it again tomorrow. So prepare for sunshine because that feels like what's going to happen. Today was day one of our brand new contest with the Comox Valley Glacier Kings, but you haven't missed out. Tomorrow will be another shot for you to get entered. I got more details for that coming up tomorrow. So let's get there. Have a great rest of your night. We'll see you bright and early with Kenny.

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1: The Fairmont Empress of Victoria has hosted royalty, movie stars, and prime ministers since it opened in 1908, one of the most storied hotels in Canada. But longtime staff say the person who saw more of that history up close than almost anyone wasn't a manager or a chef. It was a doorman. According to hotel lore, one doorman worked the Empress's front entrance for over four decades, from the 1950s well into the 1990s, greeting generations of the same visiting families by name. When he finally retired, the hotel reportedly held a private reception unlike any other in its history.
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1: As we look inside the historic Empress Hotel, archives confirm a doorman of that tenure did exist, and staff records show an unusually high number of personal thank you notes addressed to him specifically, kept in the hotel's private files rather than public archives. One of those notes, according to a hotel historian who reviewed the file, stands out from all the rest. That story's next.

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1: According to the historian at the Empress, that particular note came from a woman who explained that decades earlier, as a nervous young bride arriving for her wedding reception, the doorman had noticed she was overwhelmed and quietly walked her around the block once before her entrance, just to help her catch her breath and steady her nerves. 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
1: In 2002, a Duncan couple chartered a small seaplane for a surprise wedding day flight to a private beach for photos, only for the pilot to land with total confidence on a beach on entirely the wrong island, 40 minutes from the actual venue. The bride's stoner gown reportedly took it in stride. The groom, according to witnesses, did not. By the time the plane made it to the correct location, the wedding party had been waiting for over an hour.
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1: Island hopping for wedding photos was not on the bingo card. The charter company later confirmed a genuine navigational mix-up. Two small islands with visually similar beach coves and a pilot working from an outdated map reference. A simple, honest mistake. But the wedding photographer who is on the flight has always insisted there's a funnier detail buried in that story that the couple has never publicly shared. How that twist developed, coming up in minutes.

0: Shamrock Glass.
1: Let's do you some rock and roll news for a Monday. It looks like Ozfest now will have a second date. We knew that 2027, the UK was getting the first ever Ozfest in many, many years. And now, if you go to the Ozfest official Instagram feed, they've said that another country is getting one, and it is the U.S. I imagine they're going to sprinkle these festivals right across the world. We'll wait for more confirmation from Sharon and the crew. Sammy Hagar says he is done with being the Van Halen guy. He's done a new interview in Far Out magazine, and he likes to do the Van Halen stuff, but he's got so much more stuff that he wants to do, including a science fiction album. We'll wait and see. If you love Bon Jovi, there is now a Bon Jovi scratch-off lottery ticket. This is only in New Jersey for right now, but the Bon Jovi-themed scratch-off can win you up to $200,000. I wonder if Gene Simmons has thought of this. Kiss scratcher tickets? I don't know. I've never seen them. Did John Bon Jovi come up with the money-making opportunity that Gene Simmons hasn't gotten to first? Wow, interesting. Live and local, Campbell River Nautical Disaster is coming. They are the authentic, tragically tribute band. They're playing the Tide Mark on October 17th. Got a gig or a show you want to promote? Let's do it right here on the Rock Blast. Hit us up, 703-2538.
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1: When the bride and groom landed into confusion, according to the photographer, the wrong beach turned out to have significantly better lighting and a far more dramatic rock formation than the couple's actual planned location. Meaning the accidental detour photos ended up being the ones the couple chose for their formal wedding album. Their actual venue photos, taken later that afternoon on schedule, apparently never made the cut at all. The couple, still married, reportedly sends the pilot a Christmas card every year.
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0: tonight, inside Hangar 98. In February of 94, a late-night call-in show out of the Comox Valley took a call that the host still talks about. A man, voice shaking, said he wanted to confess to something, then hung up before saying what. The station logged the call, police were notified, but caller ID tech in 1994, unreliable at best, and the number traced back to a payphone outside a since-demolished gas station on the Old Island Highway. The caller never called back. For 30 years, that unfinished sentence has haunted not only the host, but it's a case study for true crime forums across the province.
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1: 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Some say it's a television. Others swear it's a second person listening. That host retired in 2003, but says he replayed that tape more times than any other tape in his career. He has one theory about who was in that room, and it's not what most people expect. That story's next.

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1: According to the host's own account, told years later at a retirement dinner, he came to believe the second voice on the tape belonged to the caller's teenage son, and that the confession wasn't a crime at all, but about a father finally admitting live on public radio that he was leaving the family. In this version, the unfinished sentence wasn't a cover-up. It was a man who lost his nerve to say something painfully human, with his kids standing right behind him. Experts never got a chance to confirm it, but today that host says some nights, that's the ending that lets him sleep.
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1: Well, for decades, great white sharks were a rumor off Vancouver Island, something people talked about but almost never confirmed. And that changed this year. In March, researchers picked up a signal south of the island. It was a tagged female great white shark, nearly 5 meters long. It weighed over a ton, just cruising our continental shelf. Scientists named her Kara. She wasn't a one-time visitor. By April, she was back, pinging in the same waters, possibly pregnant, possibly searching for something no one's been able to explain. For a species researchers call rare but normal in these waters, Kara's return raised a bigger question. Why here? Why now? And why does it feel like she's not alone?
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1: Kara is not an isolated case. Marine biologists tracking these great whites along the Pacific coast say sightings near Vancouver Island, mostly the west side, have been quietly increasing. Not just one shark, but it's a pattern of sharks. Scientists say it could be about food, about migration, about a species that are slowly reclaiming their lost territory. But researchers monitoring the seafloor near the island's ancient fault lines have picked up something else entirely, something that has nothing to do with seals or salmon or migration at all. That story's next.

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2: The Canucks, the players say, this is tough when your head coach is in better shape than you are.
3: Yeah,
2: 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Manny Malhotra was the next player, right? He says, Manny Malhotra can still outskate some of the guys.
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2: Okay. 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
1: So Vancouver Island sits along the Cascadia subduction zone. We call it the fault line, one of the most active fault lines on Earth. And according to new seafloor surveys, something is changing beneath the waves. Researchers have detected a growing number of underwater heat vents opening along the zone, releasing this warm, mineral-rich water into the cold Pacific. For a species like a great white shark that thrives in warmer water, these hidden vents may be acting like a beacon. Mini underwater volcanoes, warmer currents, richer feeding grounds, a brand new ecosystem quietly forming on the ocean floor, our ocean floor. It's a theory that's still being tested, but it may explain why sharks like Kara keep returning to these waters again and again. For tourism, the island's west coast along Tofino and Ucluelet has always been shaped by what's happening on the water. Now, it seems it could be shaped by what's swimming under it.
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2: 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Didn't draft well, didn't trade well, whatever, right? Your best player is a retired coach.
3: Okay, we're done.
2: Okay. I love you, man.
3: I love you too, buddy.
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1: I'm Wiley Henderson. It's a changing of the guard for Cumberland Fire Rescue. The local fire department has announced Fire Chief Mike Williamson is retiring after a 52-year career as a firefighter. The village says Williamson has navigated the demands of a growing community and made great strides to strengthen Cumberland Fire Rescue's capabilities. It adds his contributions will be remembered with gratitude for years to come. A retirement open house is being held on September 29th at Cumberland Fire Rescue Hall from 1 p.m. to 4 p.m. to celebrate his career and contributions. Carrie Lynn Findlay has resigned as leader of the BC Conservatives after weeks of turmoil and mounting calls from the caucus for her to step down. Our provincial reporter Emily Joveski has more.
2: Findlay says too much time and attention has been consumed by internal conflict, and she's stepping aside to avoid continued distractions from the party's work as opposition. Findlay says she remains a candidate in the Abbotsford Mission by-election. Her tenure as leader ends after less than 4 months. During that time, 10 MLAs have left the caucus, citing a lack of confidence in her leadership. Emily Joveski, Vista News, Victoria.
1: And Lauren Dirksen has been tapped as interim leader of the BC Conservatives after Findlay stepped down. The party's president, Mauro Francis, said in a statement Sunday that the party's board had accepted a recommendation from the caucus to appoint Dirksen as leader. Dirksen is the MLA for Cariboo-Chilcotin and has served as deputy house leader and assistant deputy speaker for the Conservatives. Findlay stepped down Sunday after weeks of internal conflict, including the exodus of 10 MLAs from the caucus. And Canada's doctors are calling on parliamentarians to prioritize healthcare solutions as they return to Ottawa for the fall session. The Canadian Medical Association says every day that legislation sits unpassed in Parliament is another day Canadians are exposed to unnecessary harm. They say children's mental health, privacy, and personal safety online are under attack. Along with the Safe Social Media Act, they want to see the Connected Care for Canadians Act cross the finish line. The latter would allow health information to be securely accessed by patients and shared between providers.
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5: Take a look at sports preseason NHL hockey tonight featuring the Canucks and the Calgary Flames from Calgary. It's a 6 p.m. start. Yesterday, Canucks general manager Ryan Johnson announced they have reduced the preseason roster by 11 players. Over to baseball, the Jays lost 4-3 to Baltimore, effectively putting them 3.5 games back of the AL wildcard spot behind the Chicago White Sox. Toronto and Baltimore go again today at 3:35. Seattle was off yesterday. They'll start a quick two-game series with the Houston Astros today. First pitch goes at 6:40. And on to football, the Monday nighter, the Rams, they crush the Giants 28-6. Week 3 will start Thursday featuring the Falcons and the Green Bay Packers. The weather forecast for today should be really nice. Sunshine with a high of 19. Tonight, cloudy. There is a 60% chance of showers through the overnight. A low dropping to 12. Tomorrow, rain on and off throughout the day with a high of 16. And Thursday dries up quite a bit. A mix of sun and cloud and a high of 15. Low tide today is at 9:21.
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0: Good morning. Coming up Island from Down Island. The guy that you got on there this morning talks too much. He's annoying. Play more music. Thank you.
1: Hey, guys. You ready to let the dogs out?
2: What?
1: Do what? Let the dogs out. You know, like, who let the dogs out? Who brought this guy along?
3: Taking your calls, texts, and your complaints at 703-2538. Kenny, the morning starts now on the Jet.
4: Good morning, Kenny. 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
8: Hey, Kenny.
9: Good morning, Kenny. How you doing today?
4: Hey, is that Kenny?
2: Kenny, what's going on, buddy?
6: Hi, Kenny.
9: Hi, Kenny. Can you hear me?
10: Oh, there we go. What time is it? 6:08. What's the date? Tuesday, September 22nd, the last day of summer. Well, we're in the waning hours of summer. You know me. I'm a fan. I'm a fan of summer, baby. That's my time. I love summer. I will miss summer. Summer 2026 was a beauty. So 5:05 our time. Say bye-bye. We head into fall. Go get your pumpkin spice latte and your wool toque and your hipster records. Pick up some leaves. Enjoy the fall. Today, though, we grade the summer. I'm giving it, I thought about this all night yesterday, A-. I gave this summer an A-. I'll tell you why. Weather was phenomenal. Not too many ridiculous days with Humidex. You know, there's not a lot of belly aching when it comes to, like, being too hot. Less smoky days compared to last year. I rode those Evo scooters. I had a blast on those things, man. They were a blast. We got the scooters this summer, so I'll give that some points. I got some beach time. I got some lake time in. A couple of quick road trips. Did some floating. I mean, I checked off all the things on the list. So yeah, I'm giving it an A-. A few negatives. Had some ferry waits, right? Bought one of those air conditioners, like window air conditioners, thinking I would need it when I really didn't. I could have been fine with the portable one, so I wasted $120. We had some water restrictions, so that was kind of a bummer. Oh, the box. We had this great summer promotion. Nobody beat the box, that stupid thing. A punch in its face. But yeah, I'm giving it an A-. And it would have had an A, but that stupid box. Nobody beat the box, so it gets the minus. What's your grade for summer? That's today's question. Get a hold of us, 703-2538. That's phone number. Fido text machine, same number. Magical, 703-2538. Anything goes there. We're always here for you. And then emails, kenny@jetfmrocks.ca. The soundtrack of your final day of summer is pretty solid. We start with this beauty. Do we want to call this the blues? Archangels, Symbi Angels, kind of the bluesy, right? It works for a Tuesday morning. Get those summer grades in. Want to hear from the Jet Nation. You going to give it better or worse than an A-? Other than that, we'll get through this Tuesday, you and I together. Let's do it.

Gotta love the Jove. Gotta love the Jove. He's got scratcher tickets now. He's going into the scratcher business. Actually, I don't know if it's him, but there's Bon Jovi scratcher tickets in the state of New Jersey. And we were talking about it on the Rock Blast yesterday. I'm like, I bet you Gene Simmons is like, wait a minute. I could have done that. Like, Bon Jovi did a promotional thing before Kiss. Come on, that's not cool. Gene's like, give me that money, man. Give me that money.

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1: A message here. What's this goal horn thing all about? Yeah, if you hear the goal horn, I think when we play the horn, it gives you instruction. Yesterday when we played it, it was there. But anyways, when you hear it, I think you got 5 minutes to text in Kings, the word Kings, K-I-N-G-S, right? Kings, yeah. It's a draw for some tickets for the Glacier Kings games. Pretty easy. No real hoops. Just listen for the goal horn. It sticks out like a sore thumb. You'll hear it. But thanks for the message. Do appreciate that. Just working through some of these emails. And I also have to apologize because for some reason today, the text machine, it's making me hit refresh. Usually they just pop up and I'm like, oh, if I'm not refreshing, I'm missing text messages. So if you've texted, I didn't miss it. I'll get to it. I'm just an idiot. Okay. Smile of the day. Now I just had the person's name, John Caputo. Am I saying that right? It's Caparlo, C-A-P-A-R-U-L-O, Caparlo. Anyway, he's a funny guy. Hopefully you get a chuckle.
2: I can't go to work. I'm too lazy to go to work. Anybody else lazy? Lazy people? Some of you can hardly clap, all right? I'm lazy. When you go to bed and start setting your alarm clock for p.m., why even set it at all? You know, I'm setting it for like 1:30 there. I go, I don't want to oversleep or nothing. My last job I was working at, I worked at a golf course. I had to be at work at 5 in the morning. 5 in the morning. That's early. Dude, roosters look at you and go, what are you doing up right now, dude? That's just early, dude. The golf course wasn't that bad, but I got bit by a swan. You don't really recover from that either. You know what I mean? Like, that's not supposed to... Who do you trust after that? You know, like, I'd rather get attacked by a bear. You get attacked by a bear, yeah, you might lose an eye or something, but you got a story at least. You know, like, what do you say now? Where'd you get that scar? Swan! Swan, yeah. Yeah, there was feathers and stuff everywhere. You want to dance? No. All right, sweet. You don't take that seriously while it's happening either, because that's not a bird of prey. That's a lawn ornament. You know what I mean? Like, that's not supposed to attack. What happens is they lay their eggs, and the male gets real protective, and nobody told me that. I'm mowing by the pond. All of a sudden, the swan's got beef because I'm in his hood.
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1: All right, want to bring Keely onto the show here. Good morning.
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2: 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How are you doing?
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1: I love that. Now, right off the bat, do we need to get tickets or are we going to the gate? 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
1: How about volunteers? You guys good to go?
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1: 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Okay, Keely, where can we get more information before we head out?
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1: All right. Anything else you want to add before we let you out of here?
2: 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The whole weekend is family friendly. Wild barbecue salmon on site. And unfortunately, no dogs are allowed on the park. So just keep your hounds at home. And we look forward to hosting you on behalf of Quenish Indigenous Community Society.
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0: That's Cage the Elephant on the Jet. 6:40, our grade in the summer, as summer officially comes to an end here at 5:05 today. Pumpkin spice lattes and wool scarves and all that stuff starts at 5:05. You know what, Jet Nation, thus far, nothing below a B+. Quite a few texts coming in here, 703-2538. What are you grading your summer? Like, you got to look at all the stuff, right? Like, did you get all the summer stuff done that you wanted to do? Did you, did you take some road trips? Did you spend some family time? Did you get to the beach? You know, did you enjoy the weather? Like, what'd you do? How do you grade it? I gave it a solid B-. I think I took advantage of the summer a little bit better than I did last year. And I blame that on the weather, because there was not a lot of belly aching weather for sure. There was a text here. It was a no namer. Where did it go? They gave me credit, actually. It was nice. Oh, here it is. Yes, 250. You did good. Fairly. Wait, I lost it. You did good. There was not a lot of belly aching about the weather. You didn't. Can't say that word. Can't say that word. Basically saying that I didn't complain as much as I did last year. So thank you. I'll take that. 250. What's your name? Let us know. How do you grade the summer? Curious. And is there any last-minute things you want to do before we tick over to fall? And, you know, a lot of people love fall, too, eh? Fall's like, I feel like since the advent of social media, fall is the winning season because of Instagram and Facebook and posting and all that stuff. And we're getting some nice fallen leaves. There is a vibe, for sure.
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0: 651. Love and Adam. What do we got here? Go for it.
1: Kenny, my morning man, you know I love you, but you gotta lay off on Gene Simmons and his money.
0: Why?
1: What's worse? The fact that Gene Simmons demands money for everything, or that people are still dumb enough to pay it?
0: Well, you got a point. Yeah, you do have a point, because I got to tell you, I'm a sucker for some Kiss merchandise. I'm not going to lie.
1: Exactly. It's everywhere. I mean, what? I remember when you could get a Kiss waffle iron.
0: Yep. You can get Kiss anything, really.
1: Yeah. Yeah. Except good music.
0: Oh, there it is. Well played.
1: Have a good morning, buddy.
0: Thanks, man. We had a Kiss toaster. I got Kiss. There's a Kiss bottle opener that's magneted to my fridge. Yeah, I got tons of Kiss. I would say Kiss swag is the best swag, really. We were talking about Gene Simmons. It was just a theory, because Bon Jovi, if you go into the great state of New Jersey where Bon Jovi's from, they now have Bon Jovi scratchers. You can win like $250,000 or something like that on a scratcher. It's like Bon Jovi's head. And I said, I wonder if Gene Simmons got word of that and was like, oh, John Bond beat me to the money, man. Because he, like, Gene Simmons sells anything, right? But you do got to admit, out of all the logos, forget the music for a minute, all the logos in all of rock and roll, Kiss reigns supreme, right? Gene was onto something there.
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5: All right, we've been grading the summer as summer is officially over at 5:05 this afternoon. We head into fall, so grab yourself a pumpkin spice latte, a wool hat, and let's go for it. But first, we need to grade the summer. Now, if you're grading the summer, kind of dial in as to why you're giving it that grade. 703-2538. The lowest grade we got now is from 250. It just says C. Now, why a C? Because we're getting pretty solid grades above the board here. Like compared to last year, and I could be wrong. My memory could be out of whack. But last year there was a lot of bad grades because there was scorcher days, and I don't feel like we got those this year. So, anyways, thank you for the text, but we need to know why the C, because that's the lowest grade thus far. 703-2538. I'm going with a solid B minus just because the minus sounds cooler, I guess. I don't know. Never got a B or I went A minus, not B minus. A minus because the minus sounded cool. What about you? 703-2538. We'll get you a news update. To get us there, though, Thornley on the Jet.

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1: I'm Wiley Henderson. It's a changing of the guard for Cumberland Fire Rescue. The local fire department has announced Fire Chief Mike Williamson is retiring after a 52-year career as a firefighter. The village says Williamson has navigated the demands of a growing community and made great strides to strengthen Cumberland Fire Rescue's capabilities. It adds his contributions will be remembered with gratitude for years to come. A retirement open house is being held on September 29th at Cumberland Fire Rescue Hall from 1 p.m. to 4 p.m. to celebrate his career and contributions. Carrie Lynn Findlay has resigned as leader of the BC Conservatives after weeks of turmoil and mounting calls from the caucus for her to step down. Our provincial reporter Emily Joveski has more.
2: Findlay says too much time and attention has been consumed by internal conflict, and she's stepping aside to avoid continued distractions from the party's work as opposition. Findlay says she remains a candidate in the Abbotsford Mission by-election. Her tenure as leader ends after less than 4 months. During that time, 10 MLAs have left the caucus, citing a lack of confidence in her leadership. Emily Joveski, Vista News, Victoria.
1: And Lauren Dirksen has been tapped as interim leader of the BC Conservatives after Findlay stepped down. The party's president, Mauro Francis, said in a statement Sunday that the party's board had accepted a recommendation from the caucus to appoint Dirksen as leader. Dirksen is the MLA for Cariboo Chilcotin and has served as deputy house leader and assistant deputy speaker for the Conservatives. Findlay stepped down Sunday after weeks of internal conflict, including the exodus of 10 MLAs from the caucus. And Canada's doctors are calling on parliamentarians to prioritize healthcare solutions as they return to Ottawa for the fall session. The Canadian Medical Association says every day that legislation sits unpassed in Parliament is another day Canadians are exposed to unnecessary harm. They say children's mental health, privacy, and personal safety online are under attack. Along with the Safe Social Media Act, they want to see the Connected Care for Canadians Act cross the finish line. The latter would allow health information to be securely accessed by patients and shared between providers.
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5: Take a look at sports preseason NHL hockey tonight, featuring the Canucks and the Calgary Flames from Calgary. It's a 6 p.m. start. Yesterday, Canucks general manager Ryan Johnson announced they have reduced the preseason roster by 11 players. Over to baseball, the Jays lost 4-3 to Baltimore, effectively putting them 3.5 games back of the AL wildcard spot behind the Chicago White Sox. Toronto and Baltimore go again today at 3:35. Seattle was off yesterday. They'll start a quick two-game series with the Houston Astros today. First pitch goes at 6:40. And on to football, the Monday nighter, the Rams, they crush the Giants 28-6. Week 3 will start Thursday, featuring the Falcons and the Green Bay Packers.
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5: The weather forecast for today should be really nice. Sunshine with a high of 19. Tonight, cloudy. There is a 60% chance of showers through the overnight. A low drop into 12. Tomorrow, rain on and off throughout the day with a high of 16. And Thursday dries up quite a bit. A mix of sun and cloud and a high of 15. Low tide today is at 9:21.
0: 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Check. News, sports, weather? Check. Stimulating conversations? Well, we're working on it.
6: Sounds like he's crazy.
0: Kenny in the morning on the Jet.

0: our buddy Crazy Mike doing?
1: I'm all right.
0: Today's the last day of summer, right?
1: Yes.
0: Does that make you sad?
1: No.
0: How do you grade the summer? Like, if you were a teacher and you had to give it a letter grade, A, B, C, D, how do you grade your summer?
1: This last summer was like a B.
0: How come? Because you didn't win any medals at the seniors' games and lawn bowling?
1: No. We had like two really hot days and then some ugly ones. And, you know, there was no stretch of 2 weeks of glorious weather without 24s, 25s, right? It was either 31 or 16.
0: Yeah, there's probably a chart somewhere we could find out and see if that's accurate. But yeah, I get what you're saying. I get what you're saying. I just felt like we didn't get too many scorchers like we did last year. I felt like there was less scorcher days, less belly aching.
1: Because those are ugly ones, right?
0: Yeah, good call.
1: We didn't run a two-week stretch of them. We'd have a couple.
0: Yeah.
1: But the trouble is on both sides of it, it didn't just drop down to 24, 25 for 5 or 6 days. It would be a rain or then it'd be a 16 or that sort of thing.
0: Yeah.
1: We didn't run like 3 weeks straight of who needs Hawaii type of thing, right?
0: That's a good way to look at it. Well, B, you give it a B, though. I like the B. The B's solid, man.
1: Mm-hmm.
0: All right. Are the Canucks going to beat the Calgary Flames tonight? Better say nice things right now.
1: I was about to ask you, is fighting coming back in the NHL again?
0: It's funny you said that because one of my buddies brought that up last night on the text on my on our group text. I didn't really jump into the conversation, but they were talking about why was there a big fight?
1: There's been a fight every day so far.
0: Do we need enforcers? Yes, we do, I guess.
1: Yes, we do. We need enforcers.
0: Could it be an interesting season?
1: Yeah.
0: You still didn't tell us if the Canucks are going to win tonight.
1: I told you before, great hire in getting Manny Malhotra. It could actually change these guys from awful to terrible.
0: Okay, that was good. I'll give you that. You're done.
1: Boy, oh boy.
0: Good job. I don't know why we bother asking about the Canucks. What are you going to do? How are you grading the summer? A, B, C. There hasn't been a D yet, which is great. Been a few C's now. Jet Nation members on the old Fido text machine, 703-2538, but also lots of A's. Feeling like it was a good summer. I like that. Three doors down, loser, 7-Eleven. You're on the Jet. Good morning.

Kids had a pro D day yesterday, so back at it. It's like a Monday for the kids today. I know, a Monday. Oh, boy. That's a drag, eh? Back at it, though. I get it. Watch those school zones. Last day of summer, man. How we feeling this morning? 703-2538.

0: Jody would have come on the radio with us. She didn't want to come on the radio. But we just had a nice chat. So Jody's a mom, and she gave the summer a D. And here's why she gave the summer a D. Her son broke his wrist. Her son is 9 years old. And I'm like, isn't breaking a bone at 9, 10, 11, 12, isn't that kind of par for the course, right? Like, you know what I'm saying? Like, a kid coming back to school in September with a cast on is never a shocker, right? It's just part of it. So should, I mean, obviously you watch your kid break a wrist, that's not fun, but isn't that just, does that give the summer a bad grade? Gary, what are you talking about here? He says, Kenny, why is there no E grade, D to F? There's no E. You can't get an E. How can you go lower than a D? I remember in school they would say, teachers aren't allowed to go lower than a D, dude. They're not. It's against the law. Can't do it. Can't do it, man. Everything below like 40% is a D. They can't go to E, man. Imagine being a teacher. You're like, it's lower than a... It's lower than a D, my friend. Well, what is it, Teach? Well, it's one of these.
1: You blew it!
0: You blew it. You blew it is what you... I can't see there being an E. Maybe we have to ask Robot Steve. Do they give E's? I don't think they give E's out, Gary, but appreciate the text. Now, Trucker Lee, he came in. He says, giving it a solid A. Got some 4x4 and N. Chinook, fishing Chinook. Family came from out of town. He had a great summer. Crushing beers, I like it. Fleetwood Mac tribute concert, his list goes on and on. What do you grade in the summer? We're wrapping summer up with a big positive smile. 703-2538. How was the floating this year? I only did one day, and it was fun. Bit shallow at spots, but still a great day out. Very busy when I went. So I'm still giving it an A minus. Only because the minus sounds cool, and I don't want to be that teacher that gives... too many perfect grades. You always hear about those. Trucker Lee special now. Grade in the summertime as we say bye-bye to summer 26 at 5:05 today. Huey Lewis in the news on the Jet Morning.

0: Hang on here. ChatGPT, can you break down what the Farmer's Almanac is saying our beautiful province will receive for fall? Can you do that for us?
1: Well, enjoy the warmth while it lasts. They're calling for a warmer than average start to autumn, followed by cooler weather as we get deeper into the season. And interestingly, while much of Canada is expected to be wetter than normal, BC is the exception.
0: Nice.
1: With drier than average conditions forecast.
0: Nice.
1: So basically, enjoy September, keep the rain jacket handy anyway, and don't put the shorts away just yet.
0: Never, never put the shorts away. Shorts and winter guy coming out, and there's a ton of them. There's a ton of them in the CV. Great in the summer this morning. What did you give it? 703-2538. Or, you know what? I'm saying we're getting, I don't know how to do averages and whatnot, but I say we're around a B plus, because there is some people coming in with C's. Not a lot, but a few. Few A's, but we're hovering around B. What are you giving it? 703-2538.
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0: Okay, wow. So Robot Steven has a report here. For grade 10 to 12, it goes from a C to an F. There's no D or E. An F? Holy cow. When I was in school, you stopped at a D. You're like, you're out. Your D is out. So 50% is a C. Anything lower than a 50 is an F. What? Dude, all I had to do was get a 50. That was the goal. 50, baby. I just got to get the 50. Halfway. Holy cow. Lessons learned, man. I shouldn't even bring this topic up. That depresses me. Man, oh, man. All right. The ultimate summer question. We'll do a summer topic on the last day of summer. We'll get to it after Silvertide on the Jet. Good morning.

0: I think that's Robot Steve.
1: Kenny, you need glasses.
0: What do you mean?
1: It's a C minus, not a C. Look at it closely.
0: Oh, hang on. I'll pull up the text. Did I read something wrong?
1: Yeah, C minus. Everybody's going to think I'm an idiot and I sniff too much glue.
0: So it says for grade 10 to 12, it goes, from a C minus. Oh, I get it.
1: Yeah, now everybody in this whole valley is going, Robot Steve sniffs too much glue in the wood shop.
0: Well played. Yeah, you got me.
1: All right, sorry. I'm going to correct that one. I'm going to get in trouble.
0: There you go. No, you're good. You're good.
1: All right, bye.
0: Sorry, my man. Yeah, I thought he said, if you don't get a C, get an F. I'm like, what are you talking about, an F? I don't want no F. I didn't get no F. Now we have to adjust our topic here because we're getting a ton of messages here. I received an E in high school and passed the course at the end of the semester. I had two Ds in that semester and also passed. Here's another one. I got E's all the time. See, I'm positive when I was in high school, you got an A, and they could do the A+. You never really saw an A-. You get the A+, the B. I never saw these things. C, I was there, man. I was a C guy. And then after C, it was a D. That was it. But there was no Fs and there was no Es. And you had to get a C. That was high school for me. It was like, go for the C, man. Just go get the C. We'll be all good. It's all good. And you know what? I'll be honest. Even my parents got the C. They'd be like, we'll get off your back. Anyways, I dropped the ball. You don't get a C, you get an F. I'm like, whoa, that was pretty harsh. I was wrong. Sorry, Robot Steve. How you grade the summer? 703-2538.

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1: SSG says, good morning, Kenny. What about the U and S? Unsatisfactory and satisfactory. There you go. And you're giving the summer an A. Ah, I like that. He works outside, so that's a solid score right there. 5:05 today. That's it. Summer is done and dusted. Into fall we go. Grab those pumpkin spice lattes. But first, grade your summer. 703-2538.

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1: Hey, good morning. 751. What a gorgeous morning. Absolutely perfect morning. And it is the last day of summer. 505, the autumnal equinox or whatever. Yeah. And I was saying earlier, break out the pumpkin spice lattes. You know what? I'm not making fun of the pumpkin spice latte. Solid, solid drink. But I can't handle like a full cup of it. It's, you know what I mean? Like, I like a pumpkin spice latte. I wish I could go buy a pumpkin spice latte where I'd be like, I'll buy three sips of it. Right? I just need three sips and then a regular coffee and I'm good to go. You know what I'm saying? I know. Anyhow, break out the pumpkin spice lattes. But the count to how long you can bear to wear flip-flops starts today at 5:05. So anybody wearing flip-flops after 5:05 today, still a rock star. Still a rock star. Shorts and winter guy, we're almost tapping you in. Almost time for that. But we're great in the summer today. And thus far, it's been pretty good. Jet Nation's been pretty favorable of the summer. Lots of A's and lots of B's. And of the B's, I would say more of them are B pluses. Keep them coming, 703-2538. Okay, we'll do the smile of the day now. And the comedian is John Caparlo. Funny dude. It's his delivery, his voice. Hilarious.
2: I can't go to work. I'm too lazy to go to work. Anybody else lazy? Lazy people? Some of you can hardly clap, all right? I'm lazy. When you go to bed and start setting your alarm clock for p.m., I even set it at all. You know, I'm setting it for like 1:30 the other day. I go, I don't want to oversleep or nothing. My last job I was working at, I worked at a golf course. I had to be at work at 5 in the morning. 5 in the morning. That's early. Dude, roosters look at you and go, what are you doing up right now, dude? This is early, dude. The golf course wasn't that bad, but I got bit by a swan. You don't really recover from that either. You know what I mean? Like, that's not supposed to... Who do you trust after that? You know, like, I'd rather get attacked by a bear. You get attacked by a bear, yeah, you might lose an eye or something, but you got a story at least. You know, like, what do you say now? Where'd you get that scar? Swan! Swan, yeah. Yeah, there was feathers and stuff everywhere. You want to dance? No. All right, sweet. You don't take that seriously while it's happening either, because that's not a bird of prey. That's a lawn ornament. You know what I mean? Like, that's not supposed to attack. What happens is they lay their eggs, and the male gets real protective, and nobody told me that. I'm mowing by the pond. All of a sudden, the swan's got beef because I'm in his hood.
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1: All right, Harley threw a question into it. So we're saying that, you know, with the official start of fall at 5:05 today, the countdown goes how long you can continue wearing flip-flops for. That's where the real rock stars are. He says, do Crocs count as flip-flops? Now, we had a massive discussion about this. No, they do not count as flip-flops. But if you're wearing Crocs sockless in fall, you get rock star status because it's sockless, right? That's what it's all about. It's like any sort of a sandal slash flip-flop slash Croc. We put them all in the same pot right now. It's just as long as you're sockless. That's the true rock star. How long can you actually go? Do some bragging. 703-2538. Also, continue to grade the summer. 756, so we should probably wrap up the hour and get you a news update. Getting us there, though. Huey Dillon and the Headstones on the Jet.

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1: I'm Wiley Henderson. It's a changing of the guard for Cumberland Fire Rescue. The local fire department has announced Fire Chief Mike Williamson is retiring after a 52-year career as a firefighter. The village says Williamson has navigated the demands of a growing community and made great strides to strengthen Cumberland Fire Rescue's capabilities. It adds his contributions will be remembered with gratitude for years to come. A retirement open house is being held on September 29th at Cumberland Fire Rescue Hall from 1 p.m. to 4 p.m. to celebrate his career and contributions. Carrie Lynn Findlay has resigned as leader of the BC Conservatives after weeks of turmoil and mounting calls from the caucus for her to step down. Our provincial reporter Emily Joveski has more.
2: Findlay says too much time and attention has been consumed by internal conflict.

0: and she's stepping aside to avoid continued distractions from the party's work as opposition. Finley says she remains a candidate in the Abbotsford Mission by-election. Her tenure as leader ends after less than 4 months. During that time, 10 MLAs have left the caucus, citing a lack of confidence in her leadership. Emily Joveski, Vista News, Victoria.
1: And Lauren Dirksen has been tapped as interim leader of the BC Conservatives after Finley stepped down. The party's president, Mauro Francis, said in a statement Sunday that the party's board had accepted a recommendation from the caucus to appoint Dirksen as leader. Dirksen is the MLA for Cariboo-Chilcotin and has served as deputy house leader and assistant deputy speaker for the Conservatives. Finley stepped down Sunday after weeks of internal conflict, including the exodus of 10 MLAs from the caucus. And Canada's doctors are calling on parliamentarians to prioritize healthcare solutions as they return to Ottawa for the fall session. The Canadian Medical Association says every day that legislation sits unpassed in Parliament is another day Canadians are exposed to unnecessary harm. They say children's mental health, privacy, and personal safety online are under attack. Along with the Safe Social Media Act, they want to see the Connected Care for Canadians Act cross the finish line. The latter would allow health information to be securely accessed by patients and shared between providers.
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5: Good morning. This is Rob Wolf from Odlum Brown. The price of oil continues to fall as it's reported Iran offered to open the Strait of Hormuz within 7 days. Sources say Saudi Arabia has restarted its east-west pipeline. And North American markets are mixed, with the tech-heavy Nasdaq hitting a new record high. The Canadian TSX is up 217 points. The Dow Jones is down 238, and the Nasdaq has gained 128 points. The Canadian dollar is lower at 71.12 US. Gold is just down at 4,320 US an ounce, and oil has slipped to 94.75 US a barrel. 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
7: Take a look at sports preseason NHL hockey tonight featuring the Canucks and the Calgary Flames. From Calgary, it's a 6 p.m. start. Yesterday, Canucks general manager Ryan Johnson announced they have reduced the preseason roster by 11 players. Over to baseball, the Jays lost 4-3 to Baltimore, effectively putting them 3.5 games back of the AL wildcard spot behind the Chicago White Sox. Toronto and Baltimore go again today at 3:35. Seattle was off yesterday. They'll start a quick two-game series with the Houston Astros today. First pitch goes at 6:40. And on to football, the Monday nighter, the Rams, they crushed the Giants 28-6. Week 3 will start Thursday featuring the Falcons and the Green Bay Packers.
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7: The weather forecast for today should be really nice. Sunshine with a high of 19. Tonight, cloudy. There is a 60% chance of showers through the overnight. A low dropping to 12. Tomorrow, rain on and off throughout the day with a high of 16. And Thursday dries up quite a bit. A mix of sun and cloud and a high of 15. Low tide today is at 9:21.
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0: Well, Shannon won those Foo Fighters tickets with the Dave Grohl contest. Back from the show, how was it?
1: Oh my God, I'm still recovering.
0: Yeah?
1: I'm still recovering. It was absolutely amazing. I've seen countless shows, and honestly, like top two for me. Pearl Jam, Foo Fighters. Like, it was unreal.
0: How was Queens of the Stone Age?
1: Also unreal. I've never seen the Queens before, and man, oh man, Josh has some kind of aura about him on stage. Wow. It was really good.
0: Nice, man. Well, nothing better than free tickets, eh?
1: Absolutely, yeah. It was great. The weather was great. The company was great. It was, I think it was a sold-out crowd. I think it was like 60,000 people there. It was incredible. So mucho appreciated.
0: Hey, no, we appreciate you taking part. Now, I got to ask, did you buy a shirt?
1: I did. I bought one for my daughter.
0: How much?
1: And it was $72. Yeah, so I said I'd get one for, and man, it was crazy. Every time I go by the merch line, it was like, I swear to God, a kilometer long. Like, people were there to watch the Foo Fighters, but they were standing in line for hours for a shirt. Like, I went at the end of the show. There was barely anything left. Like, I'll just take whatever you got in the medium.
0: Yeah, it's like, what? I mean, like, they're standing in that line while the band's on stage?
1: While the band's on stage. So, like, I would pop out, go grab a beer. I'm like, I'll check the merch line while I grab a beer. And I'm like, oh, my God, it's still crazy long. Like, what are people doing? So,
0: man, oh, man.
1: Yeah, no, thanks. I was not missing that for a T-shirt. So I played it right. I didn't miss anything, and I got a shirt. So.
0: Well, we appreciate the call, man. I'm glad you had a good time, and thanks for playing. That was fun.
1: Yeah, that was great. Thank you so much.
0: All right, brother, don't be a stranger.
1: I will not.
0: You know, I know it sounds like old man yelling at clouds, but concerts just... I used to believe I had really good concert cred. I've been very fortunate. Very fortunate. I've seen a lot of concerts. But those days have passed. I haven't gone to a lot of concerts in the last few years. And the whole idea of a $75 shirt and the merch line like that, it wasn't like that when we were younger. You know what I'm saying? Anyways, I'm so glad Shannon had a good time. That's cool. So the question is, what's next? What do we do next for concert tickets? Oh, boss is always cooking something up. We'll keep you posted. Five Finger Death Punch, 8:11. You're on the Jet. Morning.

Man, I'm learning so much today because we're joking around. The end of summer is at 5:05 today. You know me, I'm a summer guy. Love summer. Robot Steve's teaching us a little bit about how grading works. I thought grading was just this. A, B, C, D. Done. Done. He says, this will mess you up. Kindergarten to grade 9 use a provincial proficiency scale. Emerging, developing, proficient, and extending. No letter grades or percentages. I want to go back to school. I could sell all of this to my parents. Mom, I'm proficient. Mom, I'm emerging. Hey, look, Dad, developing. This is good, right? Even the bad ones, what I would think, sound good. I don't know. Anyways, how are we grading this summer? Lots of B's coming in from the Jet Nation. We did get an F. We did get our first F. But it was our Arlene, and she gave it the F because she sprained her foot. So it had nothing to do with the weather. Sprained foot. How are you grading the summer? A, B, C, or D? You know what? Let's take the D off the table. No, I guess we keep it there. 703-2538. What do you got? And here's a real summer song. Island in the Sun.

0: Rivers Cuomo, eh? It's such a soothing song. Weezer. 819. Let's bring in the money guy. Bring in the money guy and ask him. How was your summer there, Rob?
1: I'd say it's a pretty good summer. It was a bit boring, to be honest. For me, I didn't actually do much. Didn't get out as much as I should have done. But summer was pretty good.
0: But would you grade it like an A, a B, a C?
1: Oh, it's a B plus.
0: There you go.
1: Yeah.
0: I like a B plus.
1: What's it getting overall? What's the scores?
0: You know what? I think we're hovering, the average is around a B plus.
1: Oh, there you go. I'm in line with the average. Brilliant.
0: Yeah, man. Brilliant. I love it. How are you grading the summer? 703-2538. 505. Bust out the pumpkin spice lattes. I think they've been out since the beginning of August, haven't they? Nickelback on the jet.

0: 350-703-2538.
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1: All right, let's bring Keely onto the show this morning. Good morning.
2: Hey, good morning, Kenny.
1: How are you?
2: Doing awesome. How are you doing?
1: I'm great. What is Fusion Fest? 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
2: On September 25th, 26th, 27th at the Philburg Park, Comox Indigenous Arts Festival will be taking place, and the park will be overtaken with amazing activities, 3 days of music, makers, wellness, and wild salmon at Philburg Park.
1: I love that. Now, right off the bat, do we need to get tickets, or are we going to the gate? 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
2: 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We've got Corinne Hunt, Leonard Williams, Winadzi James, and Bruce Alford. 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
1: How about volunteers? You guys good to go?
2: Yeah, we're looking really good for our volunteers. Mostly we want to see people come out, enjoy the live music. We're bringing in Tara Williamson, James Vickers Band, Greg Wells, DJ Hansen, and incredible cultural performances all weekend long. 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
1: 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Okay, Keely, where can we get more information before we head out?
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1: All right. Anything else you want to add before we let you out of here?
2: Absolutely. The whole weekend is family friendly. Wild barbecue salmon on site. And unfortunately, no dogs are allowed on the park. So just keep your hounds at home. And we look forward to hosting you on behalf of Quiniche Indigenous Community Society.
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0: Hey, I wanted to tell you about the goal horn again. This is pretty cool, man. So you're listening, right? You got the jet on. You're doing your thing. You're working, whatever. You're hearing your songs. And then you hear a goal horn. Yeah, that's it's a goal horn. And then I think it's 5 minutes. When you hear the goal horn, text Kings, and we'll put your name in the bucket for Glacier Kings tickets. Ah, not bad. Not bad. I like that. So keep listening for the goal horn, and we'll set you up because it's that time of the year, man. Hockey's back. We got the Canucks tonight in Calgary. It's preseason. Whittling down the team. Be a good look tonight. Be a really good look. I think they cut 11 players yesterday, which is so sad. But, I mean, cup of coffee in the NHL. Kind of neat. Tonight. Six o'clock. Again, it's in Calgary. So, go Nucks, go! It's gonna be awesome.
1: Your call, your texts, your thoughts, your rock. 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

0: the coolest rock and roll videos. They're standing on top of that tour bus, dancing all weird-like. Great video. Ocean Pearl 5440 on the jet. My favorite part of the day, we hit shuffle on the old Fido text machine. The robot reads random texts, and we answer them. Here we go.
1: Summer was great. I would give it a B. I did get attacked by a Canada goose in Stanley Park while on a Tinder date, so that was interesting.
0: Whoa, you got to call that in. Who was that? 250. Getting attacked by a Canadian goose on a Tinder date. There's a story there. Come on, 703-2538. Call that one in. Give us your name or something. Wow, I'd love to get the meat and potatoes of that story, don't you think? Wow. Okay, what's next?
1: If I wear Crocs to the site and then put on work boots dose account, summer was good, A++, Ben.
0: Ah, thanks, Ben. Nice grade. So we were talking about this earlier. Here's how it works. At 5:05, it's officially fall. So I said, if you're still wearing flip-flops after 5:05 today, you're a rock star. Now, if you got to wear your flip-flops or your Crocs or your sandals or whatever to work, and then you got to put the work boots on because that's the rules, safety, yeah, you're still a rock star for sure. Anyways, go flip-flops. Flip-flops and fall guy. They're out there. They're out there. They're crazy, but they're out there. Next one. What's the next text?
1: Pumpkins are out. Haven't seen any on my street, but the stores are packed.
0: Yeah, I saw that yesterday. Hit the grocery store. Boxes and boxes of pumpkins. My neighbor's got a pumpkin out. It's had a pumpkin out for a week now. Tis the season. Wow, we've been making the joke that it's pumpkin spice latte season officially at 5:05. You can have that thing guilt-free. They say, even though they've been out since August, but anyhow, fall starts 5:05. Man, oh man, it was an awesome summer, wasn't it? It was a good summer. Grade the summer. Keep them coming. 703-2538.
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0: I just called the number that texted in, got attacked by a Canadian goose in Stanley Park while on a Tinder date. Left a message. That's a story we got to get on the radio. Come on now. It's been a while since we've done attacked by Canadian goose stories. There's always stories. We'll have to put that on the schedule. It always makes me giggle. Van Halen, Hot for Teacher, you know the drill. Crank it. You're on the jet.

Hailing on the Jet. 8:57, we're going to get you going with a news update here. Also want to make mention, we'll check in with the Tour de Rock for Tell Me Something Good. Stand by for that. Getting us there, though, it's the Trues on the Jet. Good morning.

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1: I'm Wiley Henderson. It's a changing of the guard for Cumberland Fire Rescue. The local fire department has announced Fire Chief Mike Williamson is retiring after a 52-year career as a firefighter. The village says Williamson has navigated the demands of a growing community and made great strides to strengthen Cumberland Fire Rescue's capabilities. It adds his contributions will be remembered with gratitude for years to come. A retirement open house is being held on September 29th at Cumberland Fire Rescue Hall from 1 p.m. to 4 p.m. to celebrate his career and contributions. Carrie Lynn Findlay has resigned as leader of the BC Conservatives after weeks of turmoil and mounting calls from the caucus for her to step down. Our provincial reporter Emily Joveski has more.
2: Findlay says too much time and attention has been consumed by internal conflict, and she's stepping aside to avoid continued distractions from the party's work as opposition. Findlay says she remains a candidate in the Abbotsford Mission by-election. Her tenure as leader ends after less than 4 months. During that time, 10 MLAs have left the caucus, citing a lack of confidence in her leadership. Emily Joveski, Vista News, Victoria.
1: And Lorne Dirksen has been tapped as interim leader of the BC Conservatives after Findlay stepped down. The party's president, Mauro Francis, said in a statement Sunday that the party's board had accepted a recommendation from the caucus to appoint Dirksen as leader. Dirksen is the MLA for Cariboo Chilcotin and has served as deputy house leader and assistant deputy speaker for the Conservatives. Findlay stepped down Sunday after weeks of internal conflict, including the exodus of 10 MLAs from the caucus. And Canada's doctors are calling on parliamentarians to prioritize healthcare solutions as they return to Ottawa for the fall session. The Canadian Medical Association says every day that legislation sits unpassed in Parliament is another day Canadians are exposed to unnecessary harm. They say children's mental health, privacy, and personal safety online are under attack. Along with the Safe Social Media Act, they want to see the Connected Care for Canadians Act cross the finish line. The latter would allow health information to be securely accessed by patients and shared between providers.
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4: Taking a look at sports, preseason NHL hockey tonight featuring the Canucks and the Calgary Flames from Calgary. It's a 6 p.m. start. Yesterday, Canucks general manager Ryan Johnson announced they have reduced the preseason roster by 11 players. Over to baseball, the Jays lost 4-3 to Baltimore, effectively putting them 3.5 games back of the AL wildcard spot behind the Chicago White Sox. Toronto and Baltimore go again today at 3:35. Seattle was off yesterday. They'll start a quick two-game series with the Houston Astros today. First pitch goes at 6:40. And on to football, the Monday nighter, the Rams, they crush the Giants 28-6. Week 3 will start Thursday featuring the Falcons and the Green Bay Packers.
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4: The weather forecast for today should be really nice. Sunshine with a high of 19. Tonight, cloudy. There is a 60% chance of showers through the overnight. A low dropping to 12. Tomorrow, rain on and off throughout the day with a high of 16. And Thursday dries up quite a bit. A mix of sun and cloud and a high of 15. Low tide today is at 9:21.
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0: 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Kenny in the morning on the Jet.

Here's an interesting text. It's sweater weather. There you go. Sweater weather. Yeah, I call it hoodie weather. You can get away with wearing a hoodie. I did that yesterday. I was like late in the afternoon, super sunny, and I'm still wearing a hoodie. Yeah, it's hoodie weather, man. 505. I know I'm hitting on this all morning, but I will miss the summer. I am a summer guy. Gonna miss floating.

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if you're playing air guitar on that one, you had to do the face where like it looks like it hurts. You know? Ah, stings! That hurts, baby! That was a Jeff Healey band, man. Tell me something good's coming up. We'll check in with the Tour de Rock after Asia on the Jet.

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1: Yeah, 924. Tell me something good for Thrifty Foods today. Something good is Tour de Rock. Yo.
2: Hi.
1: Hey, is this Mary?
2: This is, yes.
1: Hey, Mary. How's it going out there?
2: Good. How are you doing?
1: Awesome. So where are you guys at this morning?
2: So this morning we're actually in Sayward.
1: And yesterday was a big day. You guys put how many down? How many kilometers down?
2: It was 140, I think six it was.
1: Holy cow. So how are you feeling?
2: So I didn't make the whole 146. I've actually been nursing a knee injury. And so I made, I think it was about 50 kilometers. And then I had to tap out for the day. But I'll be back on the bike this morning.
1: And how, of the 50K that you put down yesterday, how was the headwind?
2: So it's pretty rough because right in the morning, it's straight into hills.
1: Yeah.
2: So off of a cold start, I find it's quite rough. But the lucky part was it wasn't raining too much at that point.
1: There you go. Okay, so what's the plan for today?
2: So today we're going to be starting off obviously in Sayward, and we'll be headed to Campbell River.
1: And are you guys going to do some schools and stuff like that in Sayward before you head out?
2: So I think we've got six schools planned for today, but I think it might be more so towards Campbell River.
1: Okay, and what's the go-to snack when you're on the bike?
2: Ooh, I'm a big fan of Swedish berries.
1: Oh, nice pick.
2: Yeah, yeah.
1: Mary, tell us exactly why you guys are doing this.
2: Pediatric cancer research is one of the most underfunded researches of the different types of cancer, despite how many children it affects. And I think it's so important that we as Tour de Rock are making a dent in that, in those statistics. And I think, again, it's really important to help support children and their families who are going through such a difficult time, to know that they have people that are looking out for them and that care for them.
1: Well, keep it up today. Go get them. Head down. No wind. We don't want any wind. And have the most fun, and we'll chat with you guys in Campbell River.
2: Amazing. Thank you so much.
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0: 9:31 at 5:05. It's officially fall. We had ChatGPT on earlier to tell us exactly, to break down what the Farmer's Almanac said. And they do believe this is it for the Farmer's Almanac. They're only publishing, this is the last year. But anyways, this was the breakdown from ChatGPT.
1: Well, enjoy the warmth while it lasts. They're calling for a warmer than average start to autumn, followed by cooler weather as we get deeper into the season.
0: Okay.
1: And interestingly, while much of Canada is expected to be wetter than normal, BC is the exception,
0: ooh,
1: with drier than average conditions forecast. So basically, enjoy September, keep the rain jacket handy anyway, and don't put the shorts away just yet.
0: That's what we're saying. Shorts and winter guys coming out soon. And right now it's flip-flops and fall guy. We're looking for flip-flops and fall guy. That's got a good ring to it, doesn't it? 703-2538. Still some time left to grade your summer. We're doing letter grades. A, B, C, D. Nothing lower than a D. Can't even do D. We're staying around C's. Come on. Be nice. Be that teacher that never gives out a D.

0: am I allowed to make fun of my buddy? So here's the deal. This is one of my buddies, my best buddy, in my hometown. He got suspended from work for 3 days. He got caught sleeping on break. Now, you're not allowed to sleep in the shop at all, but he got caught sleeping. So he got a two-day suspension. So I said, did you sleep in today? He said, no, his body would not let him sleep in. So you're going to be suspended from work. You should at least sleep in, right? That's grounds for ripping on him, don't you think? Well, we've been ripping on him for days for getting suspended. We're like, dude, you're 50. We're done being suspended, right? Don't fall asleep on your lunch break, man.
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3: Hello, it's William Stringer. I found an event for you that involves Winnipeg, but other than that, it's a really good event.
4: Bunbridge.
3: Because the absolute legendary Winnipegian, if that is a word, band Crash Test Dummies is coming not only to the Comox Valley, but also Campbell River. Now, as a band, they are very, very entertaining indeed. Known for their rocky, kind of folksy music, if you like, nostalgia, slightly quirkiness, then these Canadians are definitely for you. Now, the number one thing with this band is Brad Roberts. His voice is incredibly deep, and supposedly when you're there it is just, it's mental good. So expect a really nostalgic night with songs like Superman's Song, Swimming in Your Ocean, and not sure how to pronounce this. I've actually been watching some of their stuff on YouTube. It's really good. And they're fairly big cheeses. They're doing an Australia tour next year, and in a couple of months they're going to be in my home city of Exeter in Devon. So why not catch them when they are in our little valley? They're in the Sid Williams on the 13th of November, and at the Tidemark Theatre in Campbell River on the 12th of November. For tickets, contact the theatres directly. For 98.9 Jet FM, I'm William Stringer, and that's what's going on.
0: It's game time. You have 5 minutes to text us and win your seats at the Kings Home Game this weekend. Text the word Kings right now. 250-703-2538 to enter. Game on.

was only 2 minutes and 36 seconds, so you still got some time. Text KINGS. KINGS. 703-2538. Your chance for some Glacier Kings tickets. Hey, some plans for the weekend. Get those texts in. You still got time. You're on the jet.

0: taken off the high beams helmet. Check this out.
1: Good morning, Kenny. Good morning, Jet Nation. It's your buddy Trev here.
0: Trev!
1: Calling in to give my grade of the summer. You see, as an avid golfer, I got to play roughly 75 rounds of golf this summer.
0: Oh, my God.
1: Let me tell you, I'm going to give it an A minus.
0: Obviously.
1: You're probably wondering why I didn't give it an A plus, so I'm going to tell you
0: why.
1: You see, out of about 75 rounds of golf, I only got rained out one day.
0: Wow.
1: And unfortunately, that day was all the way up at Cold River, making it a terrible day. Otherwise, I would have given my summer an A+. Have yourself a great day, Kenny. Have yourself a great day, Jet Nation.
0: Taking off the high beams helmet. Look at that. Our buddy Trev. 75 rounds. Not bad. Not bad. That's island life right there, buddy. Maybe we should be getting high beams to do like retirement reports like Crazy Mike. This is what we're living for. He works hard. He works hard. All right, that'll be it for me. I think as we wrap up the day, I'm going to say, I think let's go with an A minus. If you, I mean, I don't know the math. If you tabulate all the A's and B's and C's, there were far more A's than there were C's. There was only like two D's. A lot of B's, a lot of B pluses. So look, it's an A. It's an A. 5:05, man. We still got time, though. You want to cut out of work early and go to the beach? 16 right now and sunny. It's doable. It's doable. Tomorrow, well, as soon as 5:05 hits, we start saluting Flip-Flop and Fall Guy. Flip-Flop and Fall Guy. Gotta salute that guy. All right, have yourself an awesome, awesome day. Nicholas on his way in here. He's got you covered with a pretty solid playlist. I was scrolling. I was peeking. It's good. Yeah, it's good. All right, enjoy the day. Keep chatting. Vito text machine 703-2538. Always check that on the couch. And also the emails, please send them. Love them. The jokes, the memes, all the stuff. Strongly worded letters. Kenny at jetfmrocks.ca. Be good, be safe, all the stuff.
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Good morning. Hope you had a great start to your day with Kenny. My name's Nicholas. I'll be getting you through the next 4 hours. A busy 4 hours. First of all, today, the last little bit of summer that we've got as of 5:05 this afternoon, summer is going to turn to fall. So that's on the way. We'll chat a little bit about that. Got a special guest joining me in studio during the 12 o'clock hour. Her name is Kyla. She's been working with or associated with the Tour de Rock for 22 years, which it's the annual bike ride. It's going on across Vancouver Island right now. They're going to end up in Campbell River tonight. They'll be here through the Comox Valley tomorrow. And have you discovered any foods later in life? They're like, where have you been all my life? I just came across one. Oh, man.

Stand still, laddie. That it makes me chuckle every time. Hey, it's the last, like, official little bit of summer here. Summer is coming to a staunch conclusion in just a little bit. Like, I mean, we got 7 hours left. It's 5:05 p.m. is when summer officially ends. I'm still trying to figure out, like, the sun goes up and down. Well, not, like, the way the earth is tilted makes the sun go up and down on the earth. So as soon as it's closer to the southern hemisphere, as soon as it crosses the equator, that's when it officially becomes fall. That's where we are right now. We're getting closer and closer to the equator, and soon it's going to turn. That's happening at 5:05 today. You love summer. It's a sad, going to be sad time.

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That's one of our made and played in Canada musicians. 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Here's a little bit of one of their songs called Healthy Enough.

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They're called Dirty Harriet. You can find more of their stuff on maidenplatingcanada.ca.

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12: Hello, it's William Stringer. There is a flash mob coming to the Comox Valley. If it is on your bucket list at any level to be in a flash mob, this is probably your opportunity. This flash mob is actually going to be part of an established event, which is, of course, the BC Halloween Costume Parade in Comox. Now, to be in this thing, you need to dress up as a witch. And it's as simple as that. It's going to be a witch's flash mob from within an existing parade. In collaboration with the Downtown Comox Business Improvement Association, the witches will gather to dance the witches dance at the Comox Halloween Costume Parade. Mwah, ah, ah. I'm reading that, by the way. That's not me going, mwah, ah, ah. Otherwise, I would have given it a lot more. Now, if you want to be in this thing, it's really, really simple. Meet at the Comox Marina Pagoda. You're going to learn the dance, and then everyone's going to make their way up to the Greenway to the Comox Ave, and then they're going to perform the dance flash mob style. Obviously, come dressed as a witch, bring a broomstick. That's going to be a great little prop. For more details, I thoroughly advise you to not take everything I'm saying as gospel. You want to go on Facebook? You want to search 3rd Annual Comox Valley Witches Walk? All the information is on there. But 98.9 Jet FM, I'm William Stringer, and that's what's going on.
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0: It was only a couple of months ago that I realized that song isn't like a super happy, upbeat. I mean, it is technically upbeat, but you think with the do do do do do do do, it's like, oh, this guy's just loving life. No, it really speaks to the cognitive dissonance of, you see a lot of people who are going around, they might be happy-go-lucky, but inside they are just not doing okay. Like the lyrics in that song, I want something else to get me through this semi-charmed kind of life. I want something else. Not happy. Do you know one of the lyrics in that song is, doing crystal meth will lift you up until you break? Did you really notice that? Like, that one slipped by me about the first 50 times I heard it. Kind of sneaky how upset he is about life, which it speaks to the subject matter of the song. But here's a song that's a little bit more overtly depresso espresso.
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3: 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You want a left turn. 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
2: Yeah.
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2: I got a couple.
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7: Who says vacation season ends when

come along. We're really excited about this here at Jet FM. The Comox Valley Glacier Kings are on for this season. So basically, you're going to hear, every once in a while, you'll hear a goal horn go off, and it'll be like, oh, text in now, because we're giving away tickets to the games throughout the season. So if you're interested in going and seeing some pretty high-quality hockey, I mean, it's some pretty good stuff. The Glacier Kings are on this year, and a big thank you to them for supporting local radio, and we're really excited to give some tickets away for their games over the season.

So today, it's not the nicest day that we've had over the last couple of weeks, but it could be the nicest day that we're going to have for the next couple of weeks. I mean, today we officially hit fall at 5:05 p.m. It officially becomes the season of fall. So that's something. Fall weather is just incoming. We've got daily highs in the mid-teens. It's going to start fluctuating a little bit more of a sunny day, then a cloudy day, then a rainy day, then another sunny day. We're just, it's at that point of the year, which I'm not overly disappointed. I think for a lot of folks, fall is their favorite season. Summer can get a little too hot sometimes, you know?

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That's one of my favorite things that they do at the end of a song when it's like, oh, the fade out is coming. 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
11: Hello, it's William Stringer. I know it's hard to believe, but ski season is almost upon us. It's kind of round the corner. And I know it's only September, but just to give you a wee reminder, other than last year when we got no snow at all, December, which is only a couple of months away, has traditionally been the worst month for snow for the last couple of years. Or the best month, whatever your perspective is. With that just around the corner, the Strathcona Nordic Ski Club would like you to know that their registration for 2026-27 starts on October the 15th. Now, from the top, who is this suitable for? This is for anyone in the family. It's for parents, kids. It's just for you if you want to join. And especially if you have expertise, you've done this before, and you can coach, you might even get into the club cheaper if you are willing to help out a bit. And that's a big thing they're pushing at the moment. Now, if you are interested in Nordic skiing, this is a great way to get involved. They are going to show you exactly how to do it. You're going to be pointed in the right direction for any questions you may have, right from what to wear to how do you actually get on to the trails, where the trails are, when everyone's meeting. You get the gist. It's absolutely everything. So if you're looking for something new to do this winter, you like the idea of skiing, but you don't like the idea of hurtling down a hill at 300 miles an hour, this one could be for you. For more details, you can check them out on the website for the Strathcona Nordic Ski Club. For 98.9 Jet FM, I'm William Stringer, and that's what's going on.
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On our way to 12 o'clock, we've got news, weather, sports all coming up. Also, lunchtime? If you haven't thought about getting something to feed your head yet, you should probably start pondering something. I'd kill for like a burger right now. Like a burger you cut in half. Bacon and cheese. Oh man, that would be tasty.

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1: I'm Wiley Henderson. Premier David Eby is set to make an announcement this afternoon, and it's widely expected that he will call an early election. It comes after weeks of turmoil among the opposition BC Conservative ranks, including the resignation of leader Carrie Lynn Findlay. Elections BC says that if an election were called today, final voting day would be Saturday, October 24th. The Union of BC Municipalities has criticized Eby for potentially calling an election while the municipal election campaigns are ongoing, saying local issues will be overshadowed. Voting day in the local elections is October 17th. The 46th annual Terry Fox Run has raised more than $7,000 for cancer research in the Comox Valley. According to data from the Terry Fox Foundation, Sunday's event at the Comox Valley Sports Center raised $3,500, while the run at 19 Wing Fitness and Community Center Sports Field raised $3,865. The Terry Fox Foundation says more than $1 billion has now been raised for cancer research through Fox's fundraising campaign. Fox began his Marathon of Hope across Canada in 1980 after losing a leg to cancer. He was forced to stop when the disease spread, but his efforts have continued to raise money for cancer research for more than four decades. The two Comox Valley events raised a combined $7,365. John Rusted says he's talking with new BC Conservative interim leader Lorne Dirksen about rejoining the caucus. Rusted is a former party leader and one of three MLAs removed from caucus by Carrie Lynn Findlay last week. Findlay announced Sunday she would resign as leader after weeks of party turmoil. Rusted is optimistic for the party.
2: But I actually think we're now at a really good place. People that I've talked to are really positive about the change that has happened within our party and where we're going to go. So wait till you see how this will look in the election.
1: Rusted also says there are high-level conversations happening between BC Conservatives and Centre BC about a potential merger. That's after several MLAs who left the Conservatives in recent weeks over frustrations with Findlay announced on Friday they were joining Centre BC. And BC's government has filed legal action against artificial intelligence company OpenAI in California related to the Tumbler Ridge school shooting. Attorney General Nikki Sharma says BC is suing the tech giant for its failure to notify law enforcement of threats made on its platform for February's shooting.
3: We are seeking accountability from OpenAI and its decision makers, and pursuing support for community rebuilding efforts, including the construction of a new Tumbler Ridge school facility.
1: The lawsuit is separate from others filed by families of the victims and school staff, but Sharma says the province is coordinating with them.
0: Get news alerts to your inbox. 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
1: In sports, NHL preseason action tonight sees plenty of Canadian teams hitting the ice. In Calgary, the Vancouver Canucks take on the Calgary Flames in a long-awaited rematch of the 1989 Smythe Division semifinals. Also, the Winnipeg Jets host the Edmonton Oilers. In baseball, the Toronto Blue Jays take on the Baltimore Orioles in the second game of a three-game set. Toronto's playoff hopes are slim to none, with the team sitting 3.5 games back of the final American League wildcard playoff spot, with only 5 games left in the regular season. Looking at your weather forecast, mix of sun and cloud today, high 18, showers overnight, low 10. More showers tomorrow, high of 16, currently sunny at 15 degrees.
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Hey, my name's Nicholas. Actually, we got a special guest joining us later this hour related to the Tour de Rock. Her name's Kyla, and we're going to chat a little bit about the bike ride and what's going on. And actually, today they're making their way from Sayward down to Campbell River. Tomorrow, they'll be here in the Comox Valley. But we'll get you pumped up with a little bit of a primer of what the ride's all about and why maybe you should consider donating. Here's the Gin Blossoms, keeping things rolling on the Jet.

0: That's Journey here on The Jet. Hey, my name's Nicholas. I'm joined in studio now by Kyla Hughley. I say your last name right?
1: You said it right.
0: Oh, nice.
1: Right on the dot.
0: Nice. Kyla is very connected with the Tour de Rock. You were actually an honorary rider, which a lot of people don't realize this whole honorary rider thing. It's like there's kids who are actually going through a cancer diagnosis who are paired up with Tour de Rock riders who are raising money for them. It's such a cool thing. What was your experience like as a kid with that?
1: My experience going through that was incredible. It gives you a whole different aspect of support while you're going through the thick of it. And they also get to see you surviving and thriving after you beat it. And it also provides you a different outlook on the community support as well. And it's amazing. It's incredible.
0: And something that's so cool about it, like, it wasn't yesterday that you were an honorary rider. How long have you been involved?
1: 22 years.
0: Oh my gosh. Back then, do you think people thought the Tour de Rock would go this long? Like, they're going to hit their 30th anniversary next year. It's pretty wild.
1: I don't think anyone could think it would go on this long, but you know, there's still sadly kids that are still being diagnosed with cancer, and just like I did back then, they still need our help and support as well.
0: Yeah, and so they're raising money, they're riding their bikes. Actually today they're making their way from Sayward down to Campbell River, so you'll probably see them if you're in the Campbell River area on the northern end of our listening sphere. You'll probably see the Tour de Rock team making your way through there. And then tomorrow, they're actually going to be coming through here in the Comox Valley. Kyla, joining us on the show
1: Here for one more.
0: Okay, we're here for one more. Thanks. Here's Mobile on the Jet.

0: Nicholas Arnold on the Jet. 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

0: by Kyla with the Tour de Rock. You've been you've been around it for 22 years. You're telling me this is the first time. So you're going to be in support team, which is like the roadies behind the scenes that help make sure everything runs smoothly. This is going to be your first time going out with the actual tour.
1: My first time, and I am so excited.
0: That's so wild to me that you just like. Were you just around Victoria the other times? Like, just seeing them come by?
1: Just seeing them come by, stopping at their stops, cheering them on from the sidelines.
0: Wow, you're gonna see all the sausage is made.
1: Behind the scenes.
0: Yeah, you're gonna meet the wizard.
1: Yeah.
0: Huh. That's gonna be so fun for you. I'm excited. I got to do support crew last year. You do definitely see all of the work that goes into it.
1: Oh, I've been seeing that the last couple months, even just being on the committee.
0: Oh, yeah.
1: Lots of hard work. It's incredible what goes on behind the scenes.
0: It's great that you've been giving back. You mentioned you're getting more involved with helping. So Kyla, if you missed it, Kyla was dealing with a cancer diagnosis as a child. She was an honorary rider with the Tour de Rock, which is basically every one of the riders out there on the road in the bike ride, which is going on right now. Every one of those riders is paired up with a child who's dealing with or has dealt with a cancer diagnosis. You were one of those. 22 years later, you're still involved. Maybe speaking to families out there who are going through this, why should they want to get involved with the Tour de Rock?
1: It's just that extra support and it's extra awareness of, you know, children unfortunately get diagnosed with cancer as well. And like the saying is out there, one child with cancer is one too many. You know, you're not alone, and unfortunately, it's common.
0: And you're living proof that somebody can make it through a diagnosis like that?
1: Make it through a diagnosis and can survive and thrive and still have a family and have a life in the future.
0: Yeah, it's so cool. I don't know if you realize just how much of an inspiration I'm sure you are to so many people out there. Like Tiffany sent in a text message saying, "Hey, Kyla, so nice to hear you on the air and hear you helping others." So it's such a cool thing that you're doing. And we're going to be keeping our eyes on the Tour de Rock. Alan, thanks for your time.
1: Thank you for having me on air today.

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14: Hello, it's William Stringer, and I'm going to stick my neck out on this one. I've got an event that traditionally the Jet Nation might not necessarily love, but my mandate is to tell you what is going on, and I have a sneaky suspicion the Jet Nation might have a soft spot for what I'm about to tell you. So here goes. The Alan Jackson Experience is coming to Campbell River on Tuesday the 22nd of September. If you too have a soft spot for country music and of course this absolute pure 1,000,000% legend of a man, but you don't fancy a 3-day road trip or Comox to Vancouver, Vancouver to Toronto, Toronto to Nashville, try this instead. It's just 28 minutes up the road. The Alan Jackson Experience lead singer is Aaron Halliday. He is a 2-time ISSA Entertainer of the Year award winner, whatever that means, probably good. The show is described as a precise recreation of an Alan Jackson concert. He looks a lot like him, to be fair. The stage presence is the same, and you are going to get the absolute bangers. I mean, the older I get, that's always a tearjerker. Good time, and remember when. All of those, you're going to hear. Probably. And he's going to be in Campbell River on Tuesday the 22nd at the Tidemark Theatre. For 98.9 Jet FM, I'm William Stringer, and that's what's going on.
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How come nobody told me about pork tenderloin before? This is something, my parents, this is one of their blind spots. We missed this because I didn't discover that pork tenderloin was a thing until, oh man, like 6 months ago. And I just picked one up. I saw they were on sale at the store and I was like, I'm going to pick one of these up and try it. And so I brought it home. You sear it. You drizzle your favorite barbecue sauce on it. You throw it in the oven. 30 minutes. You've got delicious pork. Whereas I thought you could only get delicious pork by like throwing it in for like hours. Like normally my go-to is you get some ribs and you slow cook them for like 6 hours. Yeah, you get this very similar product with my signature homemade barbecue sauce in 30 minutes. I don't know if I'll ever go back.

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1: Let's get you going with some rock and roll news. Metallica's been big in the news. They just added a bunch of extra tour dates, plus they have the Sphere gigs coming up, and they're doing press. And James Hetfield talks a little bit about going to concerts. Check this out.
2: Gosh, Metallica, we've been together since we were 19 years old, so I don't remember so much what it was like to just go to a concert and sit on the grass and enjoy it and not have someone come up and ask for something. When people, you know, follow me down the street or something, I understand what they might be looking for, but I'm not it. I mean, I'm just someone who gets to play music and has found my path.
1: I don't know, man. I just feel like he sounded so sad in that interview. Anyways, we're very fortunate. Metallica's coming our way. They're doing the Sphere. We're going to get a ton of Metallica stuff in the next couple of months. What else we got today? This story is crazy. Apple Music is going to open up a live music venue. Now, they're opening it inside of London's Power Station. Now, that is the building that Pink Floyd used on the cover of Animals. So, I mean, if you're going to open up a live music venue in there, you gotta, I mean, call David Gilmour, right? Call Roger Waters. You got to do something with Animals. Kind of cool. And finally today, we've talked about it on the Rock Blast in the past. David Lee Roth and Alex Van Halen, they got together and they did a TEDx talk. It is fully available now. There was clips on YouTube, but now if you go to the TEDx Talks YouTube channel, you can see the whole thing. They talk a lot about making art, working together, creative collaboration, all kinds of stuff like that. It's pretty cool. Live and local, Low at High Dough. We have a Tragically Hip, another Tragically Hip tribute show happening at the Waverly this weekend on Friday. If you got a gig or a show you want to promote, do it right here on the Rock Blast. Hit us up, 703-2538.
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Well, I guess my whole life is a lie. I just got a text from my dad. He was listening when I was talking about... nobody ever told me about pork tenderloin and how easy it is to make. You sear it and then you put it in the oven for 30 minutes and you have this delicious, juicy meat, which the way that I cooked it, it was kind of like it's a pretty decent substitute for like ribs, which normally takes me 6 hours to make. But my dad texted me. He was like, hey, dude, you've had pork tenderloin tons of times. It's what your mom used when she used to make pulled pork, which normally used pork shoulder, but she didn't like the fat in pork shoulder. So I guess I have had pork tenderloin before, but not just like pieces of pork tenderloin. That's what I'm talking about. Did you discover any foods later in life that you're like, why haven't I been eating this my entire life?

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1: From Regina, Dead Levee.

Thanks for hanging out here on The Jet. My name's Nicholas. You might have heard last hour, we had Kyla Hughley in on the show. And it just, she told her incredible story. She's been around the Tour de Rock for 22 years. I just wanted to give you a heads up. There's tons of news stories about her personal journey. As she was a kid with cancer. She was paired up with a Tour de Rock rider 22 years ago. And she's still involved with the cause today. The tour is making their way into Campbell River today. They'll be in the Courtney Comox area tomorrow if you're interested in if you see sirens going by and all these cyclists around. That's what it is. They're raising a bunch of money for kids fighting cancer. It's an incredible cause. If you're interested in donating, tourtorock.ca is the place to do it. But if you want to read more about Kyla's story, you just basically Google her name and all the headlines are going to show up. Kyla, K-Y-L-A, Hughley, H-U-G-L-I is her name. And she might just make you a believer in the great work the Tour de Rock is doing this year.

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8: I'm looking.

I was just looking ahead with the official start to fall on the way. It's like 4 hours from now is when fall actually hits. It's at 5:05 today. Just wondering, how's that going to affect our sunset times? And so today, sunset's 7:19 in the evening, which that's still respectable. A post 7 o'clock sunset, that's pretty good. By the end of this month, we'll be at 6:59. The sun's going to set. Then we look to October. By the end of October, it's going to be just before 6 o'clock. So Mac's going to start going home in the dark starting on Halloween. Oh, man. That's the one thing I'm not ready for with fall. It's those early sunsets.

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4: Hello, it's William Stringer. I found an event for you that involves Winnipeg, but other than that, it's a really good event.
5: Bunbridge.
4: Because the absolute legendary Winnipegian, if that is a word, band Crash Test Dummies is coming not only to the Comox Valley, but also Campbell River. Now, as a band, they are very, very entertaining indeed. Known for their rocky, kind of folksy music, if you like, nostalgia, slightly quirkiness, then these Canadians are definitely for you. Now, the number one thing with this band is Brad Roberts. His voice is incredibly deep, and supposedly, when you're there, it is just, it's mental good. So expect a really nostalgic night with songs like Superman's Song, Swimming in Your Ocean, and not sure how to pronounce this, I've actually been watching some of their stuff on YouTube. It's really good. And they're fairly big cheeses. They're doing an Australia tour next year, and in a couple of months, they're going to be in my home city of Exeter in Devon. So why not catch them when they are in our little valley? They're in the Sid Williams on the 13th of November and at the Tidemark Theatre in Campbell River on the 12th of November. For tickets, contact the theatres directly. For 98.9 Jet FM, I'm William Stringer, and that's what's going on.
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That's Metallica here on the Jet. They're going to Vancouver. Tickets are going on sale later this week on Friday. The fan pre-sale is on right now, but general on sale is on Friday. They play May the 8th at BC Place, where the BC Lions play. And I'm looking. Oh, man. So on Ticketmaster, they've got everything, like the outline of how things are going to be set up. It's a stage that's a circle right in the middle of the field. They've got the stage in a circle, and then in the middle of the circle, they've got what they're calling the snake pit, which is that, like, can you go into the middle of the stage paying extra for that? I don't know. Regardless, if you're a fan of Metallica, those tickets go on sale later this week. Okay, I'm getting out of here. Have a great rest of your day with Mac. Ciao.

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Well, I think you can feel it in the air. Fall has hit. We're losing that little bit of warmth that we were holding on to. The showers are supposed to start tonight. Clicking off a cloudy and cooler stretch for the next couple of days, but still some pretty good weather.

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A little texting to win with the Comox Valley Glacier Kings. So we want to get you entered to win some tickets to the next Glacier Kings home game. You're listening for the goal horn. I know it's been a while since you heard it, but it'll be quick. It comes up twice a day. When you do hear that, cue to call the goal horn. 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
13: Here's what's going on.
14: Hello, it's William Stringer. There is a flash mob coming to the Comox Valley. If it is on your bucket list at any level to be in a flash mob, this is probably your opportunity. This flash mob is actually going to be part of an established event, which is, of course, the BC Halloween Costume Parade in Comox. Now, to be in this thing, you need to dress up as a witch. And it's as simple as that. It's going to be a witch's flash mob from within an existing parade. In collaboration with the Downtown Comox Business Improvement Association, the witches will gather to dance the witch's dance at the Comox Halloween Costume Parade. Mwah-ah-ah. I'm reading that, by the way. That's not me going, mwah-ah-ah. Otherwise, I would have given it a lot more. Now, if you want to be in this thing, it's really, really simple. Meet at the Comox Marina Pagoda. You're going to learn the dance, and then everyone's going to make their way up to the Greenway to the Comox Ave, and then they're going to perform the dance flash mob style. Obviously, come dressed as a witch, bring a broomstick. That's going to be a great little prop. For more details, I thoroughly advise you to not take everything I'm saying as gospel. You want to go on Facebook? You want to search 3rd Annual Comox Valley Witches Walk? All the information is on there. But 98.9 Jet FM, I'm William Stringer, and that's what's going on.
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I didn't think it was possible to get this band back, but a super group has some rumors swirling around right now that their return is coming for 2027. Velvet Revolver. You get why I'm a little lost here, right? They ended in 08, only did two albums. It's basically a spinoff of Guns N' Roses, but it was a killer time for them. It's looking like Lizzie Hale is going to be taking the lead on vocals. If these rumors are true, I got all my fingers crossed.

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Tour de Rock continues. 1,200-kilometer bike ride is headed our way. They're coming through the Comox Valley tomorrow. Got a few details on how you can catch them coming up in 10.

not believe the Tour de Rock rides through the Comox Valley tomorrow already. You're going to be seeing some familiar faces. We have some locals riding this year. Jordan Coster, who is an RCMP dispatcher in Courtney, and then Tatum Evans is one of our local BCEHS members, and they are both on the team with a dozen others, and they're all just trying to fundraise as much as they can for the Canadian Cancer Society, specifically childhood cancer research, trying to just put an end to having to need more research. So they are rolling through tomorrow, and it is a sight to see. It's the full escort with the flashing lights. They got the music pumping, all the riders on bike in their matching gear, and they make a couple stops all around the Comox Valley. Should be Courtney, Comox, and Cumberland included while they're stopping through the Comox Valley. But they got a couple more details on their website, tourderock.ca. And of course, Kenny will have the timeline for you tomorrow morning.

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this has got to be like the news of the day. We officially have a new time zone in BC. The first time the clocks have not fallen back in fall. And forevermore, from this point forward, we are on PCT, Pacific time. No more PST, no more PDT. That does kind of feel like a win, right? It was getting a little messy there. Oh, I so wish that was still the big news of the day. Something else came through. We got bigger news just about an hour ago from government officials. I got the latest coming in 10.

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12: Hello, it's William Stringer. I know it's hard to believe, but ski season is almost upon us. It's kind of round the corner. And I know it's only September, but just to give you a wee reminder, other than last year when we got no snow at all, December, which is only a couple of months away, has traditionally been the worst month for snow for the last couple of years. Or the best month, whatever your perspective is. With that just around the corner, the Strathcona Nordic Ski Club would like you to know that their registration for 2026-27 starts on October the 15th. Now, from the top, who is this suitable for? This is for anyone in the family. It's for parents, kids. It's just for you if you want to join. And especially if you have expertise, you've done this before, and you can coach, you might even get into the club cheaper if you are willing to help out a bit. And that's a big thing they're pushing at the moment. Now, if you are interested in Nordic skiing, this is a great way to get involved. They are going to show you exactly how to do it. You're going to be pointed in the right direction for any questions you may have, right from what to wear to how do you actually get on to the trails, where the trails are, when everyone's meeting. You get the gist. It's absolutely everything. So if you're looking for something new to do this winter, you like the idea of skiing, but you don't like the idea of hurtling down a hill at 300 miles an hour, this one could be for you. For more details, you can check them out on the website for the Strathcona Nordic Ski Club. For 98.9 Jet FM, I'm William Stringer. And that's what's going on.
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1: You heard the horn. 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Get you entered to win your way into the next Saturday night home game for the Comox Valley Glacier Kings. It's going to be a good one. Got a full season ahead of us. We want to get you out to the barn cheering them on. Continuing how good they were last season. We can keep her going. I am glad we finally know what all of this drama's been about. The government announced a big one this afternoon. Snap election. If you weren't busy enough with the upcoming municipal election, of course, now you get to vote twice in October. Woohoo! I mean, the real smell of fall is politicians campaigning, isn't it? I'm not going to touch that at all, but our newsroom has all the information you need on the slap election coming up at 4 p.m. news.

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1: I'm Wiley Henderson. British Columbians will vote in a provincial election this fall. Premier David Eby announced the election call in Victoria Tuesday afternoon.
2: A few moments ago, I met with the Lieutenant Governor, Wendy Cochia, and she has agreed to dissolve the legislature and to call a provincial election for October the 24th.
1: It comes just 2 years after the last provincial election, in which the NDP won a narrow one-seat majority. Eby sought to position his NDP as the best party to provide stability as BC and Canada face economic threats from the U.S. The 46th annual Terry Fox Run has raised more than $7,000 for cancer research in the Comox Valley. According to data from the Terry Fox Foundation, Sunday's event at the Comox Valley Sports Center raised $3,500, while the run at 19 Wing Fitness and Community Center Sports Field raised $3,865. The Terry Fox Foundation says more than $1 billion has now been raised for cancer research through Fox's fundraising campaign. Fox began his Marathon of Hope across Canada in 1980 after losing a leg to cancer. He was forced to stop when the disease spread, but his efforts have continued to raise money for cancer research for more than four decades. The two Comox Valley events raised a combined $7,365. John Rusted says he's talking with new BC Conservative interim leader Lorne Dirksen about rejoining the caucus. Rusted is a former party leader and one of three MLAs removed from caucus by Carrie Lynn Findlay last week. Findlay announced Sunday she would resign as leader after weeks of party turmoil. Rusted is optimistic for the party.
3: But I actually think we're now at a really good place. People that I've talked to are really positive about the change that has happened within our party and where we're going to go. So wait till you see how this will look in the election.
1: Rusted also says there are high-level conversations happening between BC Conservatives and Centre BC about a potential merger. That's after several MLAs who left the Conservatives in recent weeks over frustrations with Findlay announced on Friday they were joining Centre BC. And BC's government has filed legal action against artificial intelligence company OpenAI in California related to the Tumbler Ridge school shooting. Attorney General Nikki Sharma says BC is suing the tech giant for its failure to notify law enforcement of threats made on its platform for February's shooting.
4: We are seeking accountability from OpenAI and its decision makers, and pursuing support for community rebuilding efforts, including the construction of a new Tumbler Ridge school facility.
1: The lawsuit is separate from others filed by families of the victims and school staff, but Sharma says the province is coordinating with them.
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1: In sports, NHL preseason action tonight sees plenty of Canadian teams hitting the ice. In Calgary, the Vancouver Canucks take on the Calgary Flames in a long-awaited rematch of the 1989 Smythe Division semifinals. Also, the Winnipeg Jets host the Edmonton Oilers. In

0: baseball, the Toronto Blue Jays take on the Baltimore Orioles in the second game of a three-game set. Toronto's playoff hopes are slim to none, with the team sitting 3.5 games back of the final American League wildcard playoff spot, with only 5 games left in the regular season.
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0: Looking at your weather forecast, showers overnight, low of 10. More showers tomorrow, high of 16. Cloudy Thursday, high of 15. Currently cloudy at 20 degrees.
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in your life needs to know that Mint Girl Guide cookies are back. It feels early, but I don't think any of us are complaining about it. I do remember having to go door to door as a kid, and it was tough back then. I don't think we had all the social media help that we do now. But I will always do my part to help take those cookies off those little girls' hands. If you have some, you know where to hit me up. Vito text line. I'm going to run out of my stash pretty soon.

couple of sweet shows on the way here, but let's not forget one of the latest concert announcements. Finger 11 is going to be playing the Tidemark Theater this coming spring. And that is such a great venue. I know a lot of people had FOMO for missing the Courtney show a few years ago. This is your redemption. And I got to say, the new Finger 11 packs a

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0: Thanks for waiting while we cleaned up a bit. Yeah. Oh, you missed a spot. And now back to The Rock. 98.9 Jet FM.

Foo Show in Vancouver. We did send Jet Nation member Shannon Kelly over after he won our Dave Grohl contest with Courtney Nissan. Review is, Foo Fighters put on an incredible live show. And I don't think any of us doubted that, but it's cool to hear it solidified. I mean, they've had a couple of years of breaks now, but there was one really cool thing I did see at this Foo Fighters show. One of the victims of the Tumblr Ridge shooting earlier this year, Maya, she had taken a bullet to the head. She was in a coma for months. Everybody was telling her parents to pull the plug. She was at the show last night in full Foo swag. She was rocking out the entire time, and it was just the most incredible thing I've ever seen. It sounds like a lot of people worked really hard to make that happen at the show as well. So super cool move. It's pretty cool to know that even the younger generations are getting in on the Foo Fighters too. We'll say the new stuff, it's rocking pretty hard.

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9: Hello, it's William Stringer, and I'm going to stick my neck out on this one. I've got an event that traditionally the Jet Nation might not necessarily love, but my mandate is to tell you what is going on, and I have a sneaky suspicion the Jet Nation might have a soft spot for what I'm about to tell you. So here goes. The Alan Jackson Experience is coming to Campbell River on Tuesday the 22nd of September. If you too have a soft spot for country music and of course this absolute pure 1,000,000% legend of a man, but you don't fancy a 3-day road trip or Comox to Vancouver, Vancouver to Toronto, Toronto to Nashville, try this instead. It's just 28 minutes up the road. The Alan Jackson Experience lead singer is Aaron Halliday. He is a 2-time ISSA Entertainer of the Year award winner, whatever that means, probably good. The show is described as a precise recreation of an Alan Jackson concert. He looks a lot like him, to be fair. The stage presence is the same, and you are going to get the absolute bangers. I mean, the older I get, that's always a tearjerker. Good time, and remember when. All of those, you're going to hear. Probably. And he's going to be in Campbell River on Tuesday the 22nd at the Tidemark Theatre. For 98.9 Jet FM, I'm William Stringer, and that's what's going on.
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kudos to Sean for texting into the Fido text line. Did you know that Chilliwack coming to town? It's soon, too. This is going to be creeping up real fast. I got details coming just after 5.

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1: Let's get you going with some rock and roll news. Metallica's been big in the news. They just added a bunch of extra tour dates. Plus, they have the Sphere gigs coming up. And they're doing press. And James Hetfield talks a little bit about going to concerts. Check this out.
2: Gosh, Metallica, we've been together since we were 19 years old. So I don't remember so much what it was like to just go to a concert and sit on the grass and enjoy it and not have someone come up and ask for something. When people, you know, follow me down the street or something, I understand what they might be looking for, but I'm not it. I mean, I'm just someone who gets to play music and has found my path.
1: I don't know, man. I just feel like he sounded so sad in that interview. Anyways, we're very fortunate. Metallica's coming our way. They're doing the Sphere. We're going to get a ton of Metallica stuff in the next couple of months. What else we got today? This story is crazy. Apple Music is going to open up a live music venue. Now, they're opening it inside of London's Power Station. Now, that is the building that Pink Floyd used on the cover of Animals. So, I mean, if you're going to open up a live music venue in there, you got to, I mean, call David Gilmour, right? Call Roger Waters. You got to do something with Animals. Kind of cool. And finally today, we've talked about it on the Rock Blast in the past. David Lee Roth and Alex Van Halen, they got together and they did a TEDx talk. It is fully available now. There was clips on YouTube, but now if you go to the TEDx Talks YouTube channel, you can see the whole thing. They talk a lot about making art, working together, creative collaboration, all kinds of stuff like that. It's pretty cool. Live and local, Low at High Dough. We have a Tragically Hip, another Tragically Hip tribute show happening at the Waverly this weekend on Friday. If you got a gig or a show you want to promote, do it right here on the Rock Blast. Hit us up, 703-2538.
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